So you're a tough guy, like you really rough guy. Just can't get enough guy, just always so puff guy. I'm that bad type, me.

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I know it's just a hunch, but she might be.

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2: You know, I was wondering, you know, if you could keep on, because the force, it's got a lot of power, and

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2: I had no choice but to hear you. You stated your case time and again.

that I've ever met. You're my best friend, best friend with benefits. What took

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Fate had me playing in love with you as my sweetheart. 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I loved you at first glance. You read your lines so cleverly and never missed a cue. Then came act two. You seemed to change, you acted strange, and why I've never known. Honey, you lied when you said you loved me, and I had no cause to doubt you. But I'd rather go on hearing your lies than to go on living without you. Now the stage is bare, and I'm standing there with emptiness all around. And if you won't come back to me, then they can bring the curtain down.